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Thank you.

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1: You know, it's hard to believe, but it was 35 years ago that I recorded a performance I did at the Greek Theater in Los Angeles, California. And they made a record of that performance and shipped it all over the world. It was to become maybe my most popular record ever. It was called Hot August Night. And the very first song from that show also was to gain popularity itself. And we'd like very much to do that first song for you here tonight.

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2: 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I'm the bass player with Yotiendi Band, and you're listening to Yongo Radio. 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
2: Yo, ngaraya kumwa ko wachar. And I'm here at Women Gaming Festival 2022. And I am joined by...
3: Sally from Bula Bula Arts.
2: Yo, how are you enjoying the festival?
3: Yeah, it's great. It's really fantastic to bring the community together and for all younger people to come together, celebrate culture and music.
2: Minmak, which band are you excited for?
3: The Yellow Nation Band, of course, which are from Remangini. So we've got Romeo, Cantilla and Justin. And they're just doing such a great job with their music this year. And obviously Andrew Gudawiwi as well, long-time fan of him.
2: Minmak. How has Bula Bula Arts been part of the festival?
3: So Bula Bula Arts will be running a colouring in competition, and the entry form is actually a piece of artwork by one of our artists, Angela Benuara Malibia. And so it depicts Rapa Nui Dawu, which is freshwater story, and she's painted it on behalf of her Genelbingal clan from Ngalliandi.
2: Oh, thank you. Dual Bakpiriri Festival Remangini 2022. Numakanga ma Yolngu Radio on 88.9.
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5: 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I enjoyed festival since I was little. Ka nakon keep going to festival. 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Ada nakon depart pa ko in gumil. That's how they got me as a MC.
2: Man mak. 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
1: If we want our children to be well-educated and smart thinkers, we must make sure they do not sniff petrol. Chemicals from petrol will kill the nerve cells in the brain.
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2: A hearing set down for April into the death in custody of Kumanjai Walker, and Daily Cherry Evans reflects on his last game with the NRL in Sunday's grand final. Kapil Kubil, Karen Durante with NRS News coming to you from the lands of the Yuggera and Turrbal peoples. The date for the coronial inquest into the death of an Aboriginal in police custody in the Northern Territory has been set down for April next year. Disabled person and Walpiri man Kumanjai White died in May last year after being restrained by two police officers in an Alice Springs supermarket. A year after his death, Northern Territory Police announced the officers involved wouldn't face any charges, following advice from the Director of Public Prosecutions. The four-week inquest will begin in Alice Springs on April 5. A regional winner in the Indigenous Business Month Awards hopes the accolade inspires young First Nations entrepreneurs to pursue their dreams. West Australian business Yada was named a joint winner of the Regional Indigenous Business Award alongside AMY nominees from South Australia. The Yijibanji majority-owned business employs more than 400 people across construction, maintenance and project management.
3: Indigenous Business Month obviously shines a light on that work and those achievements. So I think it's really important, and it helps to spread the word and obviously motivate or inspire the next generation of Indigenous entrepreneurs and businesses. So yeah, it's really important.
2: That's Taryn Milroy, Yada's Community and Culture Advisor. An illegal foreign fishing boat carrying 100 kilograms of reef fish and 60 kilograms of sea cucumber has been intercepted off Western Australia's coast. Australian Border Force officers boarded the boat near Scott Reef, northwest of the Kimberley coast. The vessel will be destroyed and its crew have been sent to Darwin as part of the investigation. It's the third illegal boat located off Western Australia in 10 days. Overseas, and a 27-year-old man has been arrested over a suspected terrorist plot at a British airbase. The UK Iranian dual citizen has been arrested in London on suspicion of preparing terrorist acts. RAF Fairford has been used by American bombers during the recent conflict with Iran. Five other men were arrested near the base on Sunday, but they've been released. To sports news now, and it's described as the largest rugby league carnival in the country. The New South Wales Koori Knockout started today in Raymond Terrace on Wurrumbai Country. Former NRL player and NITV commentator Dean Witters has praised the community for its strong support.
4: Oh, it's huge, this event. Like, it's the biggest football event in Australia, I think. 193 teams. So if you think about, the size of that, that's crazy, to think that many teams are out here playing. It certainly is a big event. It's the biggest rugby league carnival in Australia, probably biggest rugby league carnival in the world. So that's what you're getting at the Koori Knockout, and it's nearly 60 years have been building up to this, so it's certainly something that people have worked a long way towards it.
2: Meanwhile, Roosters 5'8 Daily Cherry Evans is preparing for his 379th and last NRL game in Sunday's grand final against the Newcastle Knights. The 37-year-old will play for Hull FC in England's Super League next year. Cherry Evans says he won't let his emotions distract him.
5: The end is near, but I think it's the moment I allow myself to start thinking about all those sorts of fairy tales and storylines. I'll distract myself from what actually needs to be done this week.
2: He's hoping to win his second premiership. He claimed his first with Manly in his first year in the NRL in 2011. Now, here's what you can expect on your country tomorrow. Raboobie Broome, mostly sunny, 32. Borloo, Perth, sunny and 24. Tandanya, Adelaide, a possible shower. He claimed his first with Manly in his first year in the NRL in 2011. Now, here's what you can expect on your country tomorrow. Raboobie Broome, mostly sunny, 32.

0: mostly sunny and 26 for Gimoy, Cairns. Gurumbala, Darwin, a possible shower and a top of 34, mostly sunny and 34 in Batwa, Alice Springs. NYBenny, Thursday Island, mostly sunny and 29. And that's the latest NRS news.
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1: 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So probably in matubay on 5 o'clock in the morning. O ni no mayer kalang mo, probably have to wake up maybe not the time though, maybe 4:30. 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
1: 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I'm here. Just look me up. Straight away na.
2: One
1: 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Ngayon nga, yes, yes, yes. Why did you stole the money at Lake Ibala, $900? Because I was sniffing petrol. Because why did you sniffing petrol for? Because I am truck. Next time I'm gonna go to workshop and put my ties into my face, but don't forget bumble bow, ball bay into my nose. Nan balang dol nirpa na balang unong dinyan mga kali unan. Ay, Jawi, I didn't understand it for English. You been to the school? Yeah, I've been at the preschool to bus from and out. Nakun kan one day na gol. Being morning or ka ngal na primary la. You been to the college? Yeah, I've been at the dupo ma college and kumil da college. Wana yu alcohol. 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He been hold me neck and bang me to the brick. And I've been said, why did you hold my neck and bang me to the brick? 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Hey, that freak is rude because you wrote for me. 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Just guilty me and make me die. If you're guilty me and my family, they're gonna guilty you because you're a troublemaker. Eh? 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Dono pai ta bulinga ira ko bulich man bijan wanga you got any record kanga inga record lakam kare bijan what sort of a record kanga bulich man ya ben a criminal record you got any record kanga re bijan yes My record is Cliff Richard cassette, Elvis cassette, Charlie Pride cassette, any kind cassette you never know, I know. You think you're a criminal, now I'm a human being. After that, Chabalanga Irako Bichana Bleach Manwanga. If you're going to go to court, and you're going to be seeing big monkey there. And I've been said, if you're telling truth, if you're telling lie, are you lying? Tiangara Gato Tiangara Dual Dartun. Not by better English, by silly christening. I've been come out from court. And one policeman asked me, hey, Joey, you got any relations? And I've been said, yeah, I got a barber. You know that my other daddy, Larry, from East South Station, Yangonbe. Yo, bichara East South Station, Yangonbe. Diangara nyingili to gato dartun. I'm not a good English, but sometimes ngara to good English wanga, sometimes silly.

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survivability now rest on the fact that I have to share that journey of surviving. 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

0: already at the point of jingle, doing this color. 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